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1: Engine 6, fire alarm, 15260 Highway 105 West, Waterpoint, Cross Street, Tayoff Boulevard, Map, 1, 5, 5, Foxtrot, respond on CFD 2.

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Engine 12, outside fire. Practice small road. Cross street west toward York Road. Dispatch to terminal 67 Bravo 3.

8-12, outside fire, 5126 Blackwood School Road, Cross Street, Peak Road. Dispatch determined in 67 Bravo 3.

0: The calling party advising it's possibly 5126 South 64 Road. The caller was seen closer to Peaks. Who left at that location?
1: Manage 920, Red Retard, 1311 Battle Lane, near Blue Rock and Connerville Road, 1947.

Dennis Chinese, injured party from the fall, unit number 251, the Oaks Apartment, 9310 North San Houston Parkway East, near Beltway East on Wilson Exit, Ramon Beltway East on Chair Austin and Grant, 1948.

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respond with other units. 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

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Map 1, 5, 5, Kilo, respond on CFD 2.

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0: 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All in Westfield Mobile Home Park, 520 Gulf Bank Road, near Greenwood Lane and Glenda, 4212.
1: 96 disregard, 96 disregard, 92 respond to the E, no problem. 520 Gulf Bank, 2213.

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0: 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At Chassa Lodge Street 2215. Engine 33, gas leak. Church of Jesus Christ of Latter-day Saints. 9525, Springside West Road. At Chassa Lodge Street 2215.
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time, unit number 201, Memorial High, unit number 1839, Memorial Drive, near 7 Memorial Boulevard, 2240.

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0: 8000, 839 Memorial Drive at Memorial Boulevard, 39-2248.
1: It's going to be closer towards Crest and 45 northbound main lanes.

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1: And I really got you can, someone that I never met in a location, you can say it's 31, thank you, sir.
0: 11, that's correct. I have you on scene. 31 Central back in service.
1: We are on the freeway. We're on all this. It's shut down. So we'll get LA. Clear, sir.

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0: 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HWD Johanna. 55,
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0: Redditch 91, engine 16, from the vehicle incident. Jack, Oregon, USA, 5676 North San Houston Parkway East, near Beltway eastbound, the exit ramp and eastbound Beltway North to 59 North Ramp, 0014.
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0: Heavy utility 70. South Montgomery County engine 1. Power 70. Motor vehicle incident. North I-45 southbound and Grand Parkway. S-0023. Heavy utility 70. South Montgomery County engine 1. Power 70. Motor vehicle incident. North I-45 southbound and Grand Parkway. S-0023.
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0: Actually, Harris County has a unit en route. That is Proverbs 217-1031.
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0: 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Respond to the city, respond to Danville Volunteer Fire Department just south of, southeast of El Campo for an MCC.
1: Obviously from the engine, said that there was nothing up there. 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

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I walked into your patient.

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Engine 77. Injured person from A Fall. 18822, Mountain Shea Drive. 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
1: 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Outside fire, unknown. 14,000 Stubner Airline Road. At Veterans Memorial Drive and 1960 Road West 0155. 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Outside fire, unknown. 14,200 Stubner Airline Road. At Veterans Memorial Drive and 1960 Road West 0155.

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Outside fire. Unknown. 14,200. Stuber Airline Road. At Veterans Memorial Drive and 1960 Road West 0159. 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Outside fire. Unknown. 14,200. Stuber Airline Road. At Veterans Memorial Drive and 1960 Road West 0159.

15031 0340, repeat 0340. Have a 42-year-old male, 42-year-old male, involved in MCC, positive LOC, current GCS 112, heart rate 119, systolics 107, 100% on 2 liters, facial injuries, and other orthopedic injuries. 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

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At Flintstone Drive 0242. 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At Flintstone Drive 0242.

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Dispatch to terminate 29 Bravo 5.

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1: Have you looking for South Bay? You have no reported traffic.

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Medical call. 16106 Prairie Lee Street, Cross Street, Dual Circle Court. 5% subdivision.

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number 9, 53, ladder 2, industry, engine 10, tower 9, rescue 3, all units respond on pack 3, structure fire, 1391 is on the east drive, cross street even from lane. Bonaire subdivision, this path determined in 69 negative 6.

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Unit 2108, 31731, Waller Tomball Road, timeout 0408.

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1: I'm shut down and secure on pad 2 and no reported traffic.
0: Is RT ready?

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The caller's reporting some type of small building on fire in the middle of a plant complex.

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Map 158. Papa, fire map 5181. Bravo 2. 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

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Cross Street is all clock claim. Dispatch determined in 52 Charlie 3 units.

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Fire alarm. 21,727. North Warrington Way. At High Island Way 0855. Engine 73. Fire alarm. 21,727. North Warrington Way. At High Island Way 0855.

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Ladder 1. Smell of gas in a building. 231 Interstate 45 North. The Abbey at Conroe Apartments 2. Unit 21108. Cross Street. FN 2854. And I-45 southbound. Up and up to FN 2854. Map 1, 8, 7. Charlie, respond on CFD 2.

Engine 73, Heavy Utility 71. Meet law enforcement on scene. Hardy Toll Road northbound of East Cypresswood Drive at 0920. Engine 73, Heavy Utility 71. Meet law enforcement on scene. Hardy Toll Road northbound of East Cypresswood Drive at 0920.

Abbey, unit 21108, calling party is reporting that the complex is working on a boiler and they're advising that they smell gas inside of the apartment. Calling party does have the hazard lights on outside the complex.

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Injured person from 8 Wall. 18,851. 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At Alco Glen Lane 1010. 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At Alco Glen. 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
1: I'm sorry, I'm sorry, I'm sorry, I'm sorry, I'm sorry, I'm sorry, I'm sorry, I'm sorry, I'm sorry, I'm sorry, I'm sorry, I'm sorry, I'm sorry, I'm sorry, I'm sorry, I'm sorry, I'm sorry, I'm sorry, I'm sorry, I'm sorry, I'm sorry, I'm sorry, I'm sorry, I'm sorry, I'm sorry, I'm sorry, I'm sorry, I'm sorry, I'm sorry, I'm sorry, I'm sorry, I'm sorry, I'm sorry, I'm sorry, I'm sorry, I'm sorry, I'm sorry, I'm sorry, I'm sorry, I'm sorry, I'm sorry, I'm sorry, I'm sorry, I'm sorry, I'm sorry, I'm sorry, I'm sorry, I'm sorry, I'm sorry, I'm sorry, I'm sorry, I'm sorry, I'm sorry, I'm sorry,

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Extension 7, Jeff Payne, 219 North Loop 336 East, Woodside Manor Apartment, Unit 26110, Cross Street, Loop 336 Westbound, off ramp to North 1st Street, and SM 1484, Map 1, 5, 8, November, Fire Map 5, 1, 8, 2, Charlie 4, respond on Metro 1.

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Tower 9. Fire alarm. 83 of Green North State Highway 6. Cross Page Forest Trail Drive. Dispatch to terminal 52 Charlie 3 Sam.

Engine 1. Breathing problem. 1313 North San Jacinto Street. Cross Street. Carmel Drive. And Hilliard Street. Map. 1. 5. 7. Victor. Fire map. 5. 1. 8. 1. Charlie. 2. Respond on MedTac 1.

Static 16 and Ladder 1, unconscious fainting, 916 Interstate 45 South, DeMond Turnbrookswagen, Cross Street, Art Drive, and then turn around Gladstone Street, map 1, 8, 7, hotel, fire map 5, 1, 8, 0, Charlie, 3, respond on MedTac 1.

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Gas leak. 25,402. Driftwood Harbor Lane. At Pebblestone Ridge Court, 1105. Engine 76. Gas leak. 25,402. Driftwood Harbor Lane. At Pebblestone Ridge Court, 1105.

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Fire map. 4, 9, 8, 3. 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

0: mom one day.
1: Heavy utility 71, engine 71, motor vehicle incident, 19,810, North I-45 northbound, at NB-45 Noyle Fluid exit ramp 1144. Heavy utility 71, engine 71, motor vehicle incident, 19,810, North I-45 northbound, at NB-45 Noyle Fluid exit ramp 1144.

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1: Tower 9, unconscious person, 781 North State Highway 6, Cross Street, Glen Cave Drive, Ross. Dispatch to Truman in 31 Dallas 4. Tower 7, breathing problem, 27130 Northwest Freeway, Cross Street, Loretta, Rose, La Quinta, and Street. Dispatch to Terminal 6 Delta 2.

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1: Flag 06.

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Engine 78, Heavy Utility 70. 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

52. Injured person from A Fall. 4018. Lost Oak Drive. At Zorro Ridge Drive 1153. Engine 62. Injured person from A Fall. 4018. Lost Oak Drive. At Zorro Ridge Drive 1153.

I-29, cross street, State Highway 99 northbound.

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You got an ETA of 22 minutes. The outside temperature is 73, inside 88.

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0: 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We've got 3 on board and 1 plus 5, 5, 6 and 8 around.
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Map 188 Alpha, respond on CFD 2.

0: 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Outside fire. 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Mid Pines Drive. At Bonnie Briar Drive 1227. Engine 12. Outside fire. Small. 6307. Mid Pines Drive. At Bonnie Briar Drive 1227.
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breathing problem. 1601 Interstate 45 South, Elevate Motel, Unit 134, Cross Street, South Loop 336 West, and at 45SN turnaround South Loop 336. 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

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Breathing problem. 219 North Loop 336 East. Woodside Manor Apartments. Unit 12103. Cross Street. Loop 336 westbound. Up ramp to North 1st Street. And SN 1484. Map 1, 5, 8. November. Fire map 5, 1, 8, 2. Charlie 4. Respond on Medtac.

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Dispatch to terminal 29 Bravo 5 units. 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

responding to apartment 424, the Sanctuary at Jacobs Reserve. 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They were advised to evacuate.

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The Crozet Canyon Lakes West subdivision is asked to turn in 17.4. For checking the house.

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77, fire alarm, 602, Cypresswood Drive, at Joan Lay Drive 1346. Engine 77, fire alarm, 602, Cypresswood Drive, at Joan Lay Drive 1346.

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Ladder 75, motor vehicle incident, 2920 Road in Falver Road, at 1405.

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Panera 1 Parkway, Apostle 6, respond on EMS operation, 1421.

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Signaler at 1 minute 4 subdivision is asked to turn in at 52 Bravo 1 8.

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Unit 4, Cross Street, Natalie Street, and North Sandra Street. Map, 1, 8, 7, Delta, fire map, 5, 1, 8, 0, Alpha, 1, respond on MedTac 1.

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1894, cardiac unit number 3205, 12620 apartment, 12620 defect freeway near, northeastern entrance 59 northbound, assault email entrance 59 northbound, 1435.

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Oakwood Glen Boulevard. At Deer Creek Drive 1440. 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Oakwood Glen Boulevard. At Deer Creek Drive 1440.

Westbound Beltway, Ocumbo, you turn around at Beltway, westbound Ocumbo FM, 1440.

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1: Meister Road, Cross Street, Secretary Road, evil crash, rapid recovery. 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

0: advertising. 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They're requesting the fire department to come out to unlock the gate.
1: Yeah, we don't have a key to the gate. 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
0: I'll confirm if PD is en route. 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
1: Breathing problem. 9602 Hot Meister Road, Park Street, Peckerton Road. Evil crash, rapid recovery. Dispatch to terminal 6 Delta 4.

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1: This is an incident here.

Medic 92, medical call, unit number 5505, 12620 apartment, 12620 East Freeway, near South Houston entrance 59 northbound, assaulting male entrance 59 northbound, 1456.

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Injured person from A-Fall. 2622, Nicholas Boulevard. At Creekdale Drive 1501. Engine 32. Injured person from A-Fall. 2622, Nicholas Boulevard. At Creekdale Drive 1501.

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Kessler Phase 1. 11,011. Pleasant Colony Drive. At Jones Road 1504.

0: 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Attention engine 61 fire alarm 205 Rockford Drive. Respond on fire bomber contact letter 15 text.
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At Christula Park 1602.

Medic 10, medical call, 13330 West Road, Cox Street North Eldridge Parkway, distance to San Miguel Apartments.

0: 81, electrical hazard, 9401 Winfern Road, Cross Street, New Midgard, Winfern Oaks Mobile Home Park. Dispatch to Terminal 55 Charlie 2 William.
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Respond on FD3. Cross Street, Sergeant at Holcomb Boulevard South, and Oak Stream Drive, map 187, Kilo, fire map 5079, Bravo 3, respond on MedTac 1.

32, electrical hazard, 1960 Road West in Glazebrook Drive, at 1618, engine 32, electrical hazard, 1960 Road West in Glazebrook Drive, at 1618.

43, outside fire, 3365 North San Houston Parkway West, near, and Quant Beltway eastbound and Grand and North Beltway West, 1626.

Engine 61, commercial light structure, 433, 1960 Road West, at Vanel Westfield Road 1629. Engine 61, commercial light structure, 433, 1960 Road West, at Vanel Westfield Road, 1629.

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Map 1, 5, 7, Tango. Respond on CFD 2.

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Medic 101, Truck 101, motor vehicle incident, 16,300, US 290, at BW8W to WB290 ramp 1646.

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At Sandy Stream Drive 1651.

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0: Ninja 41.
1: Originally put in at the 120 northbound, and that's why Huntsville was only counted discounts.

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0: 2940, medical call, 13900 East Freeway, near Homestead Exit 59 Northbound of Old Humble Road, 1743.
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And Plantation Drive. Map 1, 5, 7, Lima. Fire map 5, 0, 8, 2, Delta 4. Respond on MedTac 1.

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